Joe that Jimmy told might be his last. So we laughed like the world wasn't at war, said things to him we'd never said before. And he teared up as he held up his glass. He said, "Boys, if I don't make it back,

happen. 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He pulled me aside in the parking lot, said Amy and me, we're gonna tie the knot. You're my best man, just wanted you to know that, just in case.

Red Rock Road, when the speakers blow, and I introduced Amy to a friend of mine from Monroe. He's a good old boy, but you know, she just ain't ready.

0: 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Kenny Hopkins, geboren 8 juni 1951 en oorlede 8 juli 2026, afgelope woensdag. Geboren in Wallis en sy is oorlede in Portugal. Hy is so ietsie van Amerikaanse ABC nieuwskanaal. Berig oor haar. Dan af jou twee van haar groot treffers. Haar grootste treffer gewees oor die jare. Net die naam. Haar eerste groot treffer. So ietsie vir jou oor die legende Bonnie Tyler.
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2: 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A statement on her official Facebook reading, quote, Bonnie's family and team are heartbroken to announce that Bonnie unexpectedly passed away last night in a hospital in Portugal as the result of an illness that she was being treated for.

0: Bonnie Tyler liked to tell people she never got tired of hearing Total Eclipse of the Heart on the radio. Her 1983 hit, selling more than 6 million copies and generating more than 1.3 billion views on YouTube. Just a year later, Tyler, who was born in Wales, would strike gold with another unforgettable single. Holding Out for a Hero, originally written for the Footloose soundtrack. But proving its enduring popularity in films like Shrek 2.
1: Brace yourself! Ooh.
0: And Super Mario Brothers. Tyler never stopped performing her biggest hits, delighting us at GMA many times over the years. And even joining us to celebrate, what else, the total eclipse of the sun in 2017.
2: I never get tired of singing the song. It's a great song, and it gets everybody in the mood, you know? Turn around.
3: Oh, yeah.

0: Bonnie Tyler was 75 years old.
1: If you ever need to belt out a song and feel better or feel good, those songs will do. Mm-hmm. Tyler had a tour scheduled for later this month in Europe that would have run until 2027. Her awards chest, she had 2 Grammys and 18 studio albums.
2: Wow, what a career, but what a life. And like you said, if you want to feel good, just listen to Bonnie Tyler.
1: Those songs will do it. You just sing them out loud.
3: But it was also her spirit.
2: Yeah.
3: You know, when she was on the show, and like how she loved hearing her own music.
1: Yeah.
3: You had such respect for that.
2: And as we all did.
3: Yeah.
2: All right.
3: Thinking of her family.
2: Yes, we are.

Hello there, I'm Lawrence James, and it's time to keep it country. So let's welcome your country music singer for the show. Welcome, Yanni Duplessis.

Joe that Jimmy told might be his last. 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He said, "Boys, if I don't make it back,

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And I introduced Amy to a friend of mine from Monroe. 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

0: 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Kenny Hopkins, geboren 8 juni 1951 en oorlede 8 juli 2026, die afgelopen woensdag. Geboren in Wallis en sy is oorlede in Portugal. Is hier so ietsie van Amerikaanse ABC nieuwskanaal. Bericht oor haar. Dan af jou twee van haar groot treffers. Een grootste treffer geweest oor die jare, net die naam. Haar eerste groot treffer. So ietsie vir jou oor die legende, Bonnie Tyler.
1: And around, every now and then I get a little bit terrified, and then I see the look in your eyes.
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2: Overnight, music icon Bonnie Tyler passing away. A statement on her official Facebook reading, quote, Bonnie's family and team are heartbroken to announce that Bonnie unexpectedly passed away last night in a hospital in Portugal as the result of an illness that she was being treated for.

0: Bonnie Tyler liked to tell people she never got tired of hearing Total Eclipse of the Heart on the radio. Her 1983 hit, selling more than 6 million copies and generating more than 1.3 billion views on YouTube. Just a year later, Tyler, who was born in Wales, would strike gold with another unforgettable single. Holding Out for a Hero, originally written for the Footloose soundtrack. But proving its enduring popularity in films like Shrek 2.
1: Brace yourself!
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0: And Super Mario Brothers. Tyler never stopped performing her biggest hits, delighting us at GMA many times over the years. And even joining us to celebrate, what else, the total eclipse of the sun in 2017.
3: I never get tired of singing the song. It's a great song, and it gets everybody in the mood, you know? Turn around.
4: Oh, yes.

0: Bonnie Tyler was 75 years old. If you ever need to belt out a song and feel better or feel good, those songs will do. Mm-hmm. Tyler had a tour scheduled for later this month in Europe that would have run until 2027. Her awards chest, she had 2 Grammys and 18 studio albums.
1: Wow, what a career, what a life. And like you said, if you want to feel good, just listen to Bonnie Tyler.
0: Those songs will do it. You just sing them out loud.
2: But it was also her spirit.
1: Yeah.
2: You know, when she was on the show and like how she loved hearing her own music.
0: Yeah.
2: You had such respect for that.
1: And as we all did.
2: Yeah.
1: All right.
2: Thinking of her family.
1: Thinking of her family, Sam. Yes, we are.

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United takes his time. 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And you know what I'm talking about. Just let me know if you wanna go to that home out on the range. They got a lot of nice girls.

0: 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We'll get someone out there today. Tell you what, let me call you right back.
1: Rogers! That's 3 complaint calls today. If you can't make up these deliveries, don't bother coming in Monday. You're done.

0: Drew Parker. What's up, brother?
1: What's up, dude? What you doing?
0: Oh, man, just working a little bit. What you up to?
1: Not much. I'm sitting over here by the fire with the boys, running a little low on beer. I'm wondering if you might hurry up, get over here and bring a sixer with you.
0: I think I can handle that.

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I walk the line.

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1: You completely transformed since we last saw you here. What's the secret to your glow?
2: I cut out boys who were bad for my health. No one gets to have this woman.